0: My heart, it's hard enough to heal arteries without blood. 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I'll see you soon, cause I miss you.
1: I might go too high though. I'm typing all these typos, cause you're the sight I see when I'm falling off of my tightrope. And you're the life that flashes through my eyes when I will die, so I apologize. It's kinda hard for me to lose what I know.
0: And I won't go too low, but you're as far as Pluto. 163,600 yards from my home. And I hope that you don't get bored of me or my clothes.
1: I'm kinda broke, but making dough from all the songs that I wrote.

0: glasses, I'm out the door. I'm gonna hit this city.
1: Let's
0: before
1: go.
0: I leave, brush my teeth with a bottle of Jack. 'Cause when I leave for the night, I ain't coming.